0: Home is where the heart is. And the heart is right here on the northern side of the border. Proud to be Canadian.
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0: Good morning. I'm Stephanie Shabs. Sunny today with a high of 28. It's 13 Celsius, 55 Fahrenheit. A new transitional housing facility is now operating out of the former Skits High School on Wellington Street. The Anchor is a drug-free residential space geared toward those recovering from addiction and experiencing mental health struggles, financial hardship, or homelessness. Residents can live there for up to 18 months while they get back on their feet. Full details are posted on our website. WestJet and QP, representing 4,400 flight cabin crew, reached a tentative agreement yesterday, ending a strike and lockout notices. The deal now goes to union members for a ratification vote. WestJet flight attendants walked off the job Sunday after nearly a year of talks failed to bring about a tentative agreement between the airline and cabin crew. And just a few months after Artemis II's lunar flyby, another Canadian astronaut is preparing for a mission in space. The Canadian Space Agency's Joshua Kutrick of Saskatchewan is one of four members assigned to NASA's SpaceX Crew 13 mission, which will spend 6 months at the International Space Station to conduct health experiments and maintenance. And motorists are told to expect lane closures and delays while work is carried out on Forest Road and London Line. Work is expected to take about a month to complete, weather permitting. Sunny today, high of 28, 36 with the humidity. Clear tonight with fog patches developing, a low of 17. It's 13 Celsius, 55 Fahrenheit.
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0: 34 with the humidity. It's 13 Celsius, 55 Fahrenheit.
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0: In sports, Alejandro Kirk homered, Jesus Sanchez and Ernie Clement each had an RBI, and the Toronto Blue Jays beat Houston 3-1 to snap the Astros' six-game winning streak. Treya Savage gets the start for Toronto when the series continues tonight. First pitch on Big Country at 8:10. Elsewhere, Tampa Bay beat Colorado 13-9. The Cubs doubled the Dodgers 10-5. The Tigers had the day off, but Detroit made a move just minutes before yesterday's trade deadline, sending pitcher Casey Mize and infielder Gage Workman to San Diego for a pair of pitching prospects. Also Monday, the Houston Astros added veteran outfielder Dalton Varsho from Toronto in exchange for right-hander Spencer Arrighetti, and the Chicago Cubs got pitcher Clay Holmes from the Mets. And Mississauga native Bianca Andreescu fell to Czechia's Nikola Bartunkova in first-round singles action at the National Bank Open in Toronto for an early exit from the tournament. Fellow Canadian Denis Shapovalov plays his first-round match this afternoon. I'm Stephanie Shabs.
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0: 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The weather.
7: Sunny skies for today with a high of 28, feeling like 36 with the humidity. Clear tonight, fog patches developing, a low of 17. Mainly sunny tomorrow, winds out of the southwest, a high of 29, again warmer with the humidity. Cloudy with a slight chance of showers on Thursday, a high of 27.

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0: Bear, Tampa Bay beat Colorado 13-9. The Cubs doubled the Dodgers 10-5. The Tigers had the day off, but Detroit made a move just minutes before yesterday's trade deadline, sending pitcher Casey Mize and infielder Gage Workman to San Diego for a pair of pitching prospects. Also Monday, the Houston Astros added veteran outfielder Dalton Varsho from Toronto in exchange for right-hander Spencer Arrighetti, and the Chicago Cubs got pitcher Clay Holmes from the Mets. And Mississauga native Bianca Andreescu fell to Czechia's Nikola Bartunkova in first-round singles action at the National Bank Open in Toronto for an early exit from the tournament. Fellow Canadian Denis Shapovalov plays his first-round match this afternoon. I'm Stephanie Shabs.
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I knew I'd see her around. 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I'd look up, she'd be at the red light beside me in that white Maxima with the sticker on the back. I'd act like I didn't see her. 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But we just needed some time. She could get on with her life and I'd get on with mine. 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I knew she'd find a way to get over me.

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rooster seat, knowing that he couldn't have the toy till his nuggets were gone. A green traffic light turned straight to red. I

0: hosting St. Louis, the Angels in Baltimore, and the White Sox in Boston. The Atlanta Falcons and running back Bijan Robinson have reportedly agreed to a 3-year, $75 million extension. It'll make him the highest-paid running back in NFL history. The 24-year-old Robinson was entering the final year of his rookie deal. The Detroit Lions are still looking to sign fellow running back Jahmyr Gibbs to an extension. And in the WNBA, Toronto heads to Golden State at 10. I'm Josh Boys.
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Coke cans and BB guns, barbed wire and old fence posts. 8-point bucks in autumn.

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